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1: I've heard people say that too much of anything is not good for you, baby. 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
1: 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I heard it.

0: Yes, a very good morning to you. It's Alan here with the Country Show, shaking you right through to 1 o'clock here on Thursday. The show with no auto tunes, no flashing lights, no gimmicks, just raw country music with heart and soul and stories that hit you where it matters there. I'd say we've got a brand new artist of the month. It's Eddie Arnold month for all the way to August there. Also, we've got a UK spotlight artist, which is Harvey there. And if you want to get in touch with me or any presenters here on Vintage Radio, this is what you have to do.
1: 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And don't forget, on WhatsApp, on 07421441409. And we look forward to hearing from you.
0: We certainly will, Dave. We certainly will. We're right through to ground. I'd say around about 11:30, we'd be doing our the What's On Die Day and looking back at the country's top 10 the British and Country Hearts song day. British, the radio play Country Hearts song. And also, we'd be looking at the UK album chart for this week. And also, around about 11:45, when we have our coffee break, we have our quiz there. We give you 5 questions just to test your knowledge on country music there. But let the show begin. So let's begin with Judge Jones and all about Stone Country.

Now this here's the story of the Rock Island Line. Now the Rock Island Line runs down into New Orleans, and just outside of New Orleans is a big toll gate. And all the trains that go through the toll gate, well, they gotta pay the man some money. Now, of course, if you just have certain things on board, then you don't have to pay the man nothing. Well, just now, we see a train making its way down the line. And when she comes up to the toll gate, the driver, he shouts,

Yes, that's the sound there. Sugi Bogus there, and all about Rock and Line there, as I said. And before that was Katie Lang and all like Lucky in My Eyes there. Okay, we've got a couple for you right now. We've got George Strait, and this is taken from his album of the same name, all about Troubadour.

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2: Yeah, you tuned in to me on Vintage Radio, as Big Tom would say, broadcasting you from downtown Birkenhead. Okay, that was a Superdoor there, coming from George Jones, take off the same name off its CD there. Okay, I would like to tell you my next record, well, my next tune for it, but I can't because it's the Secret Sisters. And I can't tell you because it's a secret. All I can tell you is Tennessee Me.

Yeah, that's the sound there. The Secret Sisters there and Tennessee in Me. Okay, okay, folks, it's our artist of the month, and this month it's going to be Eddie Arnold all through to August there. And kicking it off with his very first one from Eddie Arnold is Each Minute Seemed a Million Years there. And this we peaked at number five in 1945, so way back west with George Hammond, Eddie Arnold.

Yes, artist of the month there, Eddie Arnold there, and Each Minute Seems a Million Years there. Okay, coming up after this one, the Boss On Guys, yes, the Boss On Guys, they're coming up. Right after this one, so if you want to grab a piece of paper and a pen, because only you can prevent your club from closing down by attending it regularly, because the committee are counting heads through the door, and if you haven't got enough heads through that door, well, it's bye-bye, then no more country club. What are you going to do then? You're going to stay at home and watch that big box in the corner of your house there. Okay, this is Rory Fleck there, and this is all about it. Someone is me.

Y esta sesión de Rory Fleck. Somebody should do something. And that's the title of it. Okay, folks, I'm there. It's the 11:30, and we do the Northwest Country Gig Guide there. As we always do on a Thursday morning, we all kick off at the Old Maid Retreat, United Reform. I hate it when it's like this. Right, hang on. It's just gone off my screen. Okay, the Old Maid Retreat Club there, 34 Tower Street in Halewood. And it's entrance is £6 there. And if they want to get Pauline partnered there. And tonight you've got Paul James on there tonight. Paul James. Near the home at Little Castle TMC, Public Victoria Club, Public Bridge or Bridge in Wallasey. Tonight you've got Paul Martin on there as well. Left further field over in Wrexham, Phil and Anne will welcome you to their club there at Bond Union Road in Wrexham. And tonight you've got Nick Darcy on there tonight. Then Friday afternoon at Joe's Place, the Whisby Sports and Social Club, the old Shell Club in Dundalk Lane, off Chester Road in Elderport. It's afternoon every Friday between 12 and 4. You've got the fabulous Joe Connolly on there as well. The Spirit, Friday evening at the Spirit of Dixie, Berry Bridge, WMC, Lowerwood Road in Berry. It's a country club now. It's members only, but contact Anne Paxton there for further details. And on Friday, you got the fabulous Dan Thornhill. And if you're not a member, please contact Anne before Friday, because it's likely to be full. Right, the Nedley Bar and Function Rooms, formerly Wood Lane Social Club in Nedley. It's a £4 entrance there on Friday evening. You got the fabulous Wayne Chi is on there as well. That is your update. That's all we got for you. If you would like your venue mentioned here on Ventures Radio, all you got to do is go to email me. It's Alan at the studio, venturesradio.org.uk, and just give me plenty of notice when it's about there. Okay, we're going to carry on now, and this is Deborah Patton singing a tribute to Patsy Cline. And this one's called She Got You.

Yes, that is on there. Debbie Patton there, and she got you as a tribute to songs from Patsy Cline there. And okay, I've just found another What's On for you, but this is A Date for Your Diary at the Whitby Sports and Social Club. It's a Nashville on tour on the 21st of August there at the Dunlane ticket. Tickets are £15. For an adult and a child is 10. And I already got one artist appearing at the moment. It's Owen Morton. He's appearing there. If you want to get in touch with the club, it's 0151 200 7050. If you want to be there. And I'll give you more details when I can find more information on that. Look, it would be good. Nashville on tour there. Okay, we'll carry on with the music right now, and who we've got coming up now? We've got Steve Martin and his Steep Canyon Rangers there, and about Best of Love.

Yes, that's the sound there. Steve Martin, and he's a Steep Canyon Rangers there. I know about my best love. Okay, we're going back in the way back west again. And this is the Carter Family, and I can't feel at home.

Yeah, that's the sound there. The Carter family there, and can't feel at home as you're way back west there. We played a couple more from way back west there. Okay, folks, it's 11:45 or 4:15, wherever you come from there. And it's time to have our little coffee break. I'm going to give you 5 questions to just to test your knowledge on your country music there. So if you've got a pen and a piece of paper, you can write them down if you want, or a good God memory. Okay. In what state was Clint Black born? Right? Was it A, California, B, New Jersey, C, Texas, or D, Tennessee? Right. Question number 2. How old was Delta Dawn in this Tanya Tucker hit, the same with the same name? Was it A, 21, B, 31, C, 41, or D, 51? And question number 3. I thought it was Big Tom. I was looking at the clock, I'm Big Tom, but no, it's the manager, it's Chris. So I've got to be good. Put my voice on now. Yeah. Okay, we go with question number 3. A national radio station broadcast to the Grand Ole Opry. A, is it WKDF? B, WPLN? Or C, WSIX? Or D, WSM? There, right. Question number 4. What is Alison Krauss' primary instrument? Is it A, acoustic guitar or acoustic bass? Or B, banjo? Or C, a fiddle? Or D, a guitar? Question number 5. Hope you're doing well on this quiz. Who sang the hit I Try Someday and Dallas? Was it A, Tracy Byrd? B, Alan Jackson? Or C, Tracy Lawrence? Or D, Little Texas? I will give you the answers a little bit later on in the show there. Well, I don't know. As I said before, I never interrupted by that, but it was Chris coming in there. I thought it was Big Tom. I said, no, too early for Big Tom. Okay, we're going to carry on now with the Way Back West music. And now this is Gene Shepherd and all about Have a Heart with Love.

Yeah, that's the title of the coming from Gene Shepherd there. Have a heart, beloved there. Okay, folks, we come up to our UK Spotlight artist there. And this week it's Harvey. If you got a famous UK artist that would like me to feature on the show, please do so. It, you know, it may have moved upstairs, it may have disbanded, it may be female, it may be a male singer, it could be a duo, it could be a band, but their music still lives on in the country in memory of them there. So this is Harvey, as I say, and we're about a Jagged of a Broken Heart. No, hang on, just talk amongst yourself, I'll sort it out. Whoops, I've gone too far now. Hang on. Okay, here we go with Harvey and A Jagged Edge of a Broken Heart.

0: 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And don't forget, on WhatsApp, on 07421441409. And we look forward to hearing from you.
1: I certainly will. As I say, if you're going on Facebook, it's Vintage Radio Limited. That's with a big L, a big T, and a big D as well. Give us a thumbs up and pass the information on to your friends and your neighbours as well. 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
1: Yes, you got me till 1 o'clock there, then hand you over in the capable hands. I say that without laughing. The capable hands of Big Tom. Okay, go and give a rundown what's in store for you. I just mentioned Big Tom will be here between 1 and 3. Then Friday between 4 and 6, it's Richard Wall. Friday almost live at Vintage Radio. Then on Saturday morning, yes, it's 9 till 10, is Swing the Thing with Dave Nixon. Then he's back on between 10 and 12.30 with the Garden Party Roadshow with John Jenkins there. And 2 till 4 is Afternoon Delights with Jerry Devine. You get your canines, you get your animals request. Also, he does fit now and then, he fits a human's request in as well. Then it's 4 till 6 is Afternoon... Four till 6 is All Things Rock with Moore L. Move on to Sunday. 10 till 12 is Richard Walker, it's your Sunday selection. Then 6 till 7 is The New Kid on the Block with Luke with the Power Hour. Then 7 till 9 is Paul. He opened up his rock cafe at 7 and he closes it at 9. You've got more rock than New Brighton Beach there. That is in store for you between now, the afternoon and the weekend here on Vintage Radio, beating the heart of Birkenhead and bringing our community around the world there. See? And you will be playing this one if I cue it up right. I'm all right. I've just done something wrong I should have done, but all right. This is Paul Overstreet. I know about 100 hands. I could do it with another pair of hands here.

Yeah, that's the title of it there. Coming from Paul Ocean. Okay, what I'm going to do now, I'm going to give you a rundown of the UK country airplay charts for this week there. Also, I'll give you a rundown of the album chart as well. Okay, this is the single chart at the moment. At number 10, if 44 last week, Who told you that from Tucker Wetmore? I'd say 44, it was 44 last week. At number 9, non-mover here, it's Watching You and Watching Me from The Shires there. At number 8, so to say, was 6 last week, well, Dirty Rosie from Shania Twain. At number 7, 2 last week, Cameron Whitmore, Whitcomb, and The Kingdom of Fear. At number 6, 13 last week, What If I Did Not, from Ashley McBride, 13 last week. At number 5, 35 last week, I'm Thinking Something, from Luke Combs there. And on move at number 4, Done For, is Mac Nolan. And number 3, 5 last week, I Knew It, I Knew You, from Taylor Swift there. At number 2, number 1 last week, Boston, from Stella Lefty. At number 1, 3 last week, Phones, Keys and Wallet there. That is the chart for this week there. Okay, we look at the album chart right now for this week. At number 10, Fearless Taylor version of Taylor Swift with 9 last week. Number 9, 10 last week, Getting Old from Luke Combs. At number 8, 7 last week, Zach Bryan. At number 7, 8 last week, Ashley McBride with Wild. At number 6, The Traveller from Chris Stapleton there. And that's been in the charts now for 369 weeks, that one is. Wow. At number 5, it's number over there, at number 5, with Heaven on Top, Zach Bryan. At number 4 last week, the number over there, The Middle of Nowhere from Casey McGrave there. At number 3, non-mover there, The Way I Am from Luke Combs. At number 2, number 1 last week, Bonfire by The Shires. And at number 1, number 2 last week, was Eleanor Langley and All About Dandelion there. That is the album and the single chart for this week there. Okay, we'll carry on now, and this is Sean Cozy, and she's appearing at the Liverpool Philharmonic on the 12th of October, and this is all about The Sunny Came Home.

Ja, dat is aan de Sean Covers de Covers is dat Covers. The, and all about Sonny came home there. I said she's appearing at the Liverpool Philharmonic there about it. So, okay, folks, it's time for another play from

Yes, that's the sound of our artist of the month there, Eddie Arnold, All Alone in This World Without You There. Okay, well, tell you what I'm going to do now. I'm going to do the give you the answers to the quiz when we had our little coffee break before Big Tom comes in. Because you know when Big Tom comes in, this show goes downhill. What do you mean it's already gone downhill? Thanks very much. I'll do my best. Okay, question number one, right, was in what state was Clint Black born? Was it A, California, B, New Jersey, or C, Texas, or D, Tennessee? The answer to that one was New Jersey. Right, question number two, how old is Delta Dawn? Is Tandy Tucker hit that's the same name? Was it A, 21, B, 31, C, 41, or D, 51? If you put down C, you are correct. It is 41. Number three, what Nashville radio station broadcast to the Grand Old Opry? Is it A, WKDF, B, WPYL, C, WSIX, or D, WSN? The answer to that one is WSN. If you've got three out of three, you're doing very well. Question number four. What is Alison Krauss' primary instrument? Is it acoustic bass, banjo, fiddle, or guitar? The answer to that is the fiddle. She's always on the fiddle. This is the last one now. Question number four. Five. Yes, question number five. Yeah. I can't read my own rhyme right now. Who sang the number one?

one hit, I'll try. Someday and Dallas. Was it A, Tracy Berg, B, Alan Jackson, C, Tracy Lawns, or D, Little Texas? If you put down B, you are correct, because it was Alan Jackson there. So that's our answer to our little quiz there, just to test your brain going and mine as well. So we're going to carry on with the music right now, and this is Nancy Griffiths. And how many people have been on the last train home? Put your hands up. No, not me.

That's the sound of Nancy Griffiths Day. And all about the last train home. How many people put the last fell asleep and you got the last train home? No, I haven't done it. No, honest, I haven't been on the last train home. No. Okay, we will carry on now. And this is Tommy Russell and about El Paso.

Yes, that's the sound there. Tom Russell there, and all about El Paso. We'll have to check up that one now. Who had that one first? Was it Marty Robbins or was it Tom Russell? I'll have to check that one out, Brendan Gale. Unless you know, you can email me. It's Alan at studiovincentradio.org. Who had the hit with that one first? Was it Tom Russell or Marty Robbins there? Okay, this is Paul McCaskill. I'm about to speed this of loneliness.

0: 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And don't forget, on WhatsApp, on 07421441409. And we look forward to hearing from you.
1: We certainly will, dear. We certainly will, dear. As you say, Alan here, right through to 1 o'clock, then hand you over in the capable hands of Big Tom. I say that with a smile on my face. Oh, he had the ride, yeah, so he's on his way. He's probably walking down Argyle Street right at the moment with his sick pack there. Okay, I'll say if you're going on Facebook, it's Vintage Radio Limited. That's with a big L, a big T, and a big D. Give the thumbs up. Share the information with your friends and your neighbours as well. Tell them, have you tuned in to Vintage Radio? Yeah? If not, why not there? Okay, we'll carry on with the music right now. And this is Don Glenn and his Sunday Best. I'm all about the song and dance man.

Yes, that's the title of it there, coming from Don Glenn and his Sunday Best there. I had the pleasure of seeing them at the British Country Music Festival, I think it was last year or the year before, over in Blackpool at the Welland Garden. Or the Winter Garden, so to say. Winter Garden in Blackpool. Also, I'm looking forward to this year, and it's going to be held at the 4th and the 6th of September. I'm looking forward. About 4 weeks away, yeah. I'm looking forward to that then as well. Okay, we will carry on now. This is Joanne Hams, and all about two-stepping Texas Blues.

Yes, that's the sound there. Jody Harling there, and all about two stepping blues there. Okay, we'll carry on now with music coming up, and we've got about 25 more minutes of me before Big Tom comes on. This is BJ Curses and the Nashville Express, but I think they've disbanded now, and it's just BJ Curses goes on his own, because the band performed in August 1994, and it consists of BJ Curses, Tim Curses, Paul Sayer, and Jim Curses. I think the band disbanded, but I think BJ Curses just goes out on his own there. So this is all about Here on My Own. Well, I'm here on my own here, but I won't be long before Big Tom comes in.

title of the day coming from BJ Curses and his Natural Express there. As they're disbanded now, and BJ Curses just goes out as a solo artist now. Okay, folks, it's our final plate of this week of our Artist of the Month, which is Eddie Arnold's, of course. And this one is How Much I Love You. And this one peaked at number 2 in 1946 there. Yeah, yes, way back west.

Yes, that's the title of it here, coming from Eddie Arnold. We've got more Eddie Arnold next week because he's our artist of the month for August Day. Okay, we'll get carried on now, and this is the Ward Sisters and all about Bless the Broken Road.

Yeah, that's the sound of the Boat Sisters. And Bless the Broken Road. Okay, this is the Old Crow Medicine Show, and all about Dixie Avenue.

Yes, Old Crow Medicine Show there and Dixie Avenue. Yeah, keep on dancing to the show. Okay, this is Nicky Griffiths, not Nicky Gillis, should I say, and all about Proud Mary, all the way from Australia. The Proud Mary.

0: That was Nicky Griffiths here, all the way from Australia there, as I said.
1: Good evening,
0: just
1: everybody.
0: Rolling in. Well, he's just rolled in himself there. As you say, Big Tom here.
2: And a big howdy, little Al. How's Trucks, Dad?
0: I'm fine, as you. Have you had a good week?
2: Not too bad.
0: Oh, not too bad. Okay. All, yeah. So what's on today's show, then?
2: Well, I've got a brilliant CD here. Not a CD here. I mean, a CD here.
0: See, walking around with his sick pack.
2: I'm learning to speak like you, you see. Oh. It's called Faraway Places. Faraway songs like... I am in faraway places, Granada. I'll have to put me the glasses on to see this, pal.
0: See what I mean, folks? During the week, plan this show. But as I say, but Big Tom, he just comes along with his sick pack and sorts it out on the day. We talk with it's like a kaleidoscope. You don't know what he's going to play.
2: You're absolutely right there, pal.
0: And we're all, I know I'm right. I'm always right. No.
2: Oh, aye. Not me, I'm a socialist, I'm always left. But the other one I've got is the Beach Boys. Oh, yeah.
0: It's probably light today because you only got a four pack with them.
2: Yeah.
0: What?
2: Yeah. I've got the Four Tops, the Beach Boys, Mungo Jerry, the Safaris, the Bee Gees, Louis Armstrong, and then I've got to turn over and there's another CD on the other side. It's called Faraway Places.
0: Don't mind me, I've already got it,
2: That's what I wish it was, mate. Let's get away.
0: I wish you would. I wish you would.
2: I'm staying.
0: Is that it, then? Kind of carry on.
2: I just walked through Birkenhead Markets, and there's a brilliant, brilliant store there that sells records and CDs, 45s and LPs, 33s. It's absolutely brilliant. So on the next Thursday on my way, and that's where I'm going to go. So I might have some new music to play next week that I don't even know yet.
0: Awesome.
2: Is that okay for you? I was holding.
0: So that's your plug now for your thing. You're like, oh, that your sponsor show.
2: It's my sponsorship. Yes,
0: is he going to sponsor? Yeah.
2: Yeah. Well, if they want to, they actually,
0: okay.
2: Oh. Shall I get out your way?
0: What?
2: Shall I sit over there in the
0: Go sit in the naughty corner. I read the paper. Go on. Well, folks, as well, it's nearly time to me to go and hand you over in the capable hands. I'm afraid I would say that without laughing. The capable hands of Big Tom.
2: That's me, Daddy.
0: And, I'll try and show you this one in or two. This is. Sadly, no longer visited. It's Raymond Froggatt, all about a wonderful life.

0: Unfortunately, Raymond, I forgot your show because Big Tommy got the hook around my neck already and I'm signing. No. So what? I will be back with you on.
1: Do you mind choking quietly, please?
0: I can't choke. You got your fingers down my throat. I will be back with you on Tuesday between 12 and 2 with the Irish show. Until whatever you do, have a nice weekend. Don't forget, keep it vintage. I'm going to leave you now with Billy Joe Spears and All About Dallas. I'm going to leave you in the capable hands. I said that without laughing.
1: Again.
0: Again. Dallas.

and many thanks for Tom, Alan, and that rerun of The Country Show. The banter between them's hilarious, isn't it? Great fun. Mark Lee's live. It's a Monday at noon. That can only mean one thing. It's all time music greats. 2 hours now of great songs and sounds that you just don't hear on the radio anymore. It's a beautiful Monday lunchtime.

What a great bouncy number to open up all time music greats on this Monday, the 10th of August. Time is flying by when we're having fun and the phone's whistling already. Getting the thumbs up, I hope, from the millions of listeners. The millions of listeners out there. Either way, if you had a good weekend, it's going to be a scorcher this week. Do you reckon at one point, is it Thursday, it's going to get up to about 30? Oh, 30! So it's going to be a real scorcher. So make sure you keep cool, keep in the shade. Whatever you're doing this afternoon, if you're tuned in, stay in the shade, keep nice and cool and relax for 2 hours. Why not? It's the start of the week, but so what? Feet up, take it easy. Here's Bette Midler.

There she goes into the distance, Miss Las Vegas herself. What an entertainer, what great fun show he was. I'll never forget way back early in her career, many years ago, probably 25, 30 years ago more, when she appeared on Michael Parkinson's show. She had him in absolute stitches, and she was sort of just up and coming, but wow, what an absolute talented lady she is, an all-rounder, and sells out all of her shows as well, and what a voice as well. Going back to the sound of the 60s there and the girls, and Tell Him on a Monday afternoon, following me, of course, at 2. It wouldn't be the same without Barry with Barry Prescott with his Hodgepodge show. Great fun, lots of music for you this week. Quiz, jokes, you name it. Great fun, unknown tracks, like going back to school when our Barry is on the airways. And then following him, of course, there'll be a rerun of Jerry Devine's Afternoon Delight show. That's delightful. If you missed it, you get a chance to catch it all over again. And that will take you around to 6 o'clock. And then Something for Everyone with Colette, of course. Live show in the studio, sending your requests, your emails. If Colette's got it, she'll play it for you. And she comes bang up to date with all the latest tracks. That's from 6 till 8. And then 8 till 8, the Soul Flavour Show. As deep as you like, Mr. Anthony Topcat Pierce in the studio with his bag of records. And it's 3 hours from 8 till 11, most weeks of late night soul sounds. It's a great chilled out programme. So it's a full day here on a Monday at Vintage Radio.

And beautifully played by Ron Goodwin and his orchestra, the Burt Bacharach classic, I Say a Little Prayer. Before that, that Yesterday Man, remember that one way back by Mr. Chris Andrews. As I say, this show takes you back in time, dusted down lots of great old records that you just don't hear on national radio anymore. Very little of them, anyhow. Now and then you might get the odd one, but basically, no. So that's the beauty, of course, of community radio, and particularly a show like this, where they're all classics, as I say, not necessarily current, but classics, golden oldies that we've grown up with, lots of great memories tie in with records as well, I'm sure you will agree. This is a great track from Otis Redding. Do you remember this one? For a chilled out summer afternoon.

Oh, there you go, the sound of the late, great Melanie. That was a big hit for a way back, wasn't it? Look what they've done to my song, Ma. Yes, indeed. And before that, wasn't that chilled out Otis Redding? Beautiful summer sound. He was sitting on the dock of a bay. Over the weekend, I was looking at some bits and pieces and looking a bit more into the career of the late, great Billy Fury, who famously made his debut 5 minutes from this studio around the corner at the fabulous Ritz Cinema Theatre in Claughton Road, Birkenhead, when Marty Wilde and the gang were doing a talent night and Billy came over on the ferry boat. Somebody said they had talent nights over at the Ritz, Birkenhead. Go over, give it all you can. He did. He went on stage that night and the rest was history. He made a name for himself. Sadly left us far too soon. He had a great love as well, because after his career and obviously his illness took a hold of him, he moved actually into Wales and bought a farm area, and he adored wildlife and animals, especially birds. He used to take lots of pictures of birds, because when he was younger he used to get sort of birds' eggs and things that young boys do. But on the interview on TV he was saying, you know, how precious they are, and he just loved the tranquility of it all. And yeah, wonderful. I remember seeing him in the movie Stardust with David Essex. Beg your pardon. No. Sorry. It was That'll Be the Day, the film before Stardust with David Essex, about the up-and-coming rise of a pop star. Ringo Starr was brilliant in that. And Billy Fury was in that in one of the scenes at the Holiday Camp nightclub. Billy was on stage singing just a few years before he sadly passed away. Left us far too soon. Billy Fury, and what a voice. And here's the great man himself to sing a beautiful ballad.

Oh, beautiful. What a voice. What a voice indeed. Yeah, blimey. Just looking at it there. There's all the details about him. Blimey, do you know? Born 17th of April 1940, of course, in the Dingle, Liverpool, was Billy. Ronald Wycherley, of course, was his name, professionally known as Billy Fury, and sadly passed away, wow, goodness, 28th of January 1983. Blimey, 43 years ago. Yeah, so, so sad indeed, but like all the great music stars and film stars who've left us, we've still got the music, in this case, to listen to a Billy singing. And we've, in the case of the great movie stars, we've got all the great movies still to look at as well. But there you go. Great man. Favourites of Tom's, who does the rock and roll show, of course, on a Thursday for you between 1 and 3. Billy Fury, the man himself, made his name just 5 minutes from the studio at the Ritz Theatre, Birkenhead. Billy, we remember you.

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And don't forget, on WhatsApp, on 07421 44 1409. And we look forward to hearing from you.

0: Yeah, the last of the great crooners, Mr. Tony Bennett. And we celebrated his, what would have been his 100th birthday last week. And over the week on and on TV, they showed a fantastic concert he did at the London Palladium when he was 85. Brilliant, Dan. God, he had the audience in the palm of his hand with his little sort of trio on the stage with him as well. And they ran some old shows that he'd done back in the sort of 70s, singing all the great show tunes and that. What a singer, what a voice. Frank Sinatra, the governor, said he's one of the greatest singers of all time. The great Tony Bennett remembered for his, what would have been his 100th anniversary. He was a great age when he passed away a couple of years ago. And there he was, duetting with Bono, of course, from U2, from his duets album, And I Wanna Be Around. And before that, the old Frank Highfield classic, I Remember You. But wasn't that beautifully sung? It was indeed by Margaret Whiting, a great version of that one. Don't forget, country music is your scene. As I say, on a Thursday, you got 2 hours out of it from 11 till 1 with R. Allen. And I always like to include maybe some of the great country singers on the show. And this one in particular, a great track.
1: 3 o'clock.

Oh, yes, indeed. A tavern in the town from Nat King Cole. Apologies for that little blurb in between. I will have to check that one out. And then before that, Crystal Gayle. What a beautiful voice. What a beautiful song. Talking in your sleep. Oh, don't do any talking in your sleep. You never know what might... You're talking in your sleep? Good God, that's absolutely lethal. You never know what might come out. Anyhow, you're listening to All Time Music Greats on a Monday afternoon, the 10th of August. Mark Lee's here live in the studio right round to the hour at 2 o'clock with 2 hours of great songs and sounds, great music for you to take you back. And don't forget, if you can't make this show on a Monday, the whole thing gets repeated, rolled out again, exactly as it is now, on a Friday between noon and 2. Absolutely brilliant stuff. And lots of more great shows are coming your way, of course, throughout the rest of the day. If you're a fan of the Beatles, I always give Gareth a shout out. Don't forget, on his show tomorrow, comes around so quick, straight after Alan's Irish Music Show between 12 and 2, between 2 and 4, an hour with the Beatles and a strictly dance music hour with our Beatles experts and vintage radio presenter, goes way, way back to the station, Gareth Morris. He does a great show, does Gareth, and he knows more about the Beatles than they knew about them themselves. And talking of the Beatles, well, what can I say? Here's one of their great songs and beautifully performed.

Oh, that took me back. The old Masquerade days from the 70s, all that way back, probably nearly 50 years ago. Patrick Hammond Dare's big disco classic, Born to Be Alive. That was used very regularly as a stereo test record. Steve, our tech manager here at the station, who's laid up at the moment, and we hope he's up and running again soon. He's taking it easy, but Steve looks after all the technical side here at Vintage Radio, and we thank him for that. We'd be lost without him, and that was one of his great records he used to use to test all the equipment. It was a great track as well. And before that, Here, There and Everywhere, beautifully sung by the Manny Kellum Orchestra and singers of Beatles classic. Well, I think after all that jiving round and everything, we need to sit back. I keep saying about chilling out. Sit back, relax, and let's chill out to the beautiful voice of Nana Mouskouri.

Oh, beautiful. What a voice. The other half, of course, of Simon and Garfunkel. Art Garfunkel from his own single voice album, of course. And the beautiful Irving Berlin song, What'll I Do? I always remember that featured in the movie The Great Gatsby with Robert Redford, the original one. Brilliant. And Mia Farrow. What a movie that was. The music was all orchestrated by Nelson Riddle, but it had all those 1920s classics. Yeah, it's a beautiful song. Do you know how old that song is? Are you ready for this? 1923. 103 years old. Could have been written yesterday. We always say this. There's no time on, you know, music and songs. They could have been written last week. 103 years old and still sounded so beautiful, didn't it? Absolutely brilliant stuff. And before that, wasn't that gorgeous? Nana Mouskouri. What an absolute music legend. Now in the 90s, and Smoke Gets in Your Eyes. A beautiful classic, originally a massive hit, of course, for the Platters. Okay, Barry's along at two, as I say, with his hotchpot show. I think his show of the week this week is going to be the musical Goodbye, Mr. Chips, which was a great musical on the screen, starring Peter O'Toole, of course, and Petula Clark. It's got a great music score by Leslie Bricker. Well, Barry will fill us in on all that when he comes into the studio a little bit later on. Right, the next track, according to Sir Paul McCartney, he reckons that this is the greatest song ever written.

Of course, originally a massive hit way back in 1962 for the Tornadoes and Telstar. Great instrumental classic. Great rearrangement there by the BBC Concert Orchestra of Telstar. And before that, of course, Only Men Allowed. And as Paul McCartney said, Sir Paul, in his opinion, one of the greatest songs ever written by Brian Wilson, of course, and the Beach Boys, God Only Knows. It was an absolutely beautiful track, wasn't it? Yes, indeed. And don't forget, a little bit later on this afternoon, between 6 and 8, Something for Everyone with Colette. It's a live show. You can send your requests in. And if Colette's got it, she'll play it and she'll bring you bang up to date with all the latest sounds. And then from 8 till 11, of course, it's Mr. Anthony Piers. He's sailing back from... He's been gigging. He goes gigging. He just goes off with his golden trumpets and his sombrero, and he goes on his travels and does his gigs. He's coming back from Spain. So his show tonight will be a great archive show from a few months back now, but it'll still be great fun to listen to. You might not have even caught it at the time. So you're still in for the Soul Flavour special with Mr. Anthony Top Cat Piers between 8 and 11. Okay, here he is. The series was called Heartbeats. Do you remember it? Do you remember Nick Berry in that one?

0: Yeah, of course, originally a big hit for Sandy Shaw. Nick Berry, that's the man. Yeah, remember him? As Wixie Simon Wicks in EastEnders from 1985 to 1990. But more famously, and me mum, me dear mum, she used to really seriously love a Sunday night and watching Hard Beast. Remember, the series went on for many, many years. But Nick Berry, of course, he played the part of Nick Rowan in the series from 1992 to 1998. And he had a chart success, didn't he, with the song Every Loser Wins, a lovely record number one. And he also sang, of course, Heartbeat, the Buddy Holly song, over the credits to the film. But there he was there again, singing a Sandy Shaw classic, keeping that 60s theme like in Heartbeat. He's retired from acting now and concentrates on his family. But great TV and will be forever remembered. Heartbeat went on, of course, with lots of other characters playing the roles, what was it, Greengrass, what was his name, the guy who played that, yeah, I can't quite remember his name, but he was brilliant in it, wasn't he, as well, yeah, he played the sort of part of, the little bit of a shifty guy in the series, very, very funny though, indeed, but yeah. Lots of characters, of course, played the part of the police officer in the show. Jason Dore, of course, Duncan Bell, James Carlton, Joe McFadden. It went on and on and on. But it was a great series. 18 series altogether of that show. 372 episodes. Oh, my goodness.
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There you go, Mr. Glen Campbell, the late, great Glen Campbell. What an entertainer again. What a voice. Singing right up to the end with great support from his family. Leading the straight life, he was indeed. Talking about, quickly whizz back to Heartbeat. Couldn't think of the guy's name. The old boy was always wheeling, dealing. It was Bill Maynard, of course. Bill Maynard. What a funny man. Green Grass was his character in Heartbeat. Yes, indeed. Great, great stuff. And then before Glen Campbell, of course, we had one of my all-time favourite stars. Beautiful lady, Diana Dawes. She was like, in a way, our equivalent to Marilyn Monroe in a beautiful way. What a beautiful, lovely lady she was. An actress. And you know, I was just looking there. Born in 1931, October,

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1: Remembering that one. Lots and lots of great movies have downed us. A lot of them come up, of course, on Talking Pictures on Freeview Channel 82, one of the best TV stations on the airways. But she was absolutely brilliant. She did a TV series called Queenie's Castle, where she lived in a high-rise flat with all her lads who lived there, with about four lads, you know, real rough type. Brilliant series. I wish they'd rerun that. But what a beautiful singing voice as well. Yeah. Our Diana Dawes, they're doing the old Nat King Cole classic, Let There Be Love. Brilliant. All these great names and singers remembered on Vintage Radio. There's Ringo. Gonna take a photograph.

beautiful song indeed. I love that song, been recorded by dozens of artists from Tony Bennett to Barbra Streisand. That was Nancy Wilson's version of Here's That Rainy Day. We could do with the rain, a lot of rain right now. Everything's gone so yellow and green. We need a damn good downpour, don't we? But at least, you know, 24, 48 hours to give everything a drink, all the trees and all the plots and the plants and the park right by me, Central Park in Wallasey. There was a bit of rain, a bit of a downpour over the weekend. It was very yellow. It's a little bit of colour came back, but not much at all. Yeah, it's beautiful weather, as you say, but, you know, we do need the rain. When it gets around to wintertime, we'll all be complaining, won't we? Saying how cold it is. Anyhow, here's that rainy day. That might bring a bit of rain on. Before that, the sound, of course, of Mr. Ringo Starr and his Photograph. Barry's along too. In the meantime, a bit of Jean-Michel Jarre and a classic. Remember this one?

They are Funboy 3, way back in the 80s. Our lips are sealed. And before that, Jean-Michel Jarre with his Oxygen. Yeah, did lots of those electronic tracks, didn't he? Weren't they great? His dad, very famous dad, of course, was Maurice Jarre, the film composer, gave us great themes like Lara's theme, Somewhere My Love, and Dr. Zhivago, who did the score for Lawrence of Arabia. Lots and lots of great film music from his dad, Maurice Jarre. So obviously his son went into the business as well and did a great job of it. Oxygen, that was an absolute classic. Here's a lovely bouncy song to put a smile on your face. We'll be right back.

That was Captain Sensible from South Pacific. I got a happy talk. Yeah, the sun's still shining. We've got half an hour to go to the end of the show. Taking us up to time, Boney M.

Yeah, sunny, sunny, sunny. And it's going to be sunny for the rest of the week. It's going to get hotter as well. Poo, it's going to get up to 30. They reckon by the end of the week. So whatever you're doing, do stay cool, stay cool, stay in the shade. Stay tuned to Vintage Radio, of course, the beating heart of Birkenhead. 24 hours a day, 7 days a week. Don't forget, if you miss any of the shows, they all get repeat runs. The presenters will tell you when their show is going to get a repeat. And overnight repeats as well. In point of fact, last week's all-time music great show gets a repeat run tonight at midnight till 2 a.m. And that's followed by Barry's Hotchpot show from last week. From 2 a.m. till 4 a.m. So if you can't sleep, anything like that at all, pop the radio on, stick it onto Vintage Radio as always, or on your Alexa, don't forget. And make sure you tell your friends as well what a great station it is. I mean, we play music right across the board, from country to jazz to Irish to pops, all the latest sounds, you name it, jazz, swing music. It all happens here on the show. You know, we've even got a full hour of the Beatles with our Gareth when he plays an hour of Beatles records. All coming your way and here all the time, 7 days a week, 52 weeks the year here at Vintage Radio. It's one of the longest established community radio stations on the world.

Yeah, that takes you back, doesn't it? Simon Says. Do you know who was singing that? The 1910 Fruit Gum Company. They certainly had some names, didn't they, for those? But great fun records, you know, that you don't seem to get anymore. They were really, really, really good fun, weren't they? Simon Says, the 1910 Fruit Gum Company. Here's the sound of Ray Conniff.

0: just to give it all to
1: legendary Neil Diamond there with his beautiful noise. Wasn't that absolutely brilliant? Looking at a programme over the weekend about the legendary pianist, honky-tonk pianist, Mrs. Mills. Now, Mrs. Mills was massive during the 60s and 70s on EMI Parlophone. Norman Newell, the famous record producer, produced all the records. But she was discovered just out of the blue, and they put her on Billy Cotton's show. He had her on there, and the rest was history. And she just made it big time, shifted thousands, probably millions of records, all party themed with sing-along. She did Royal Command performances. Absolutely brilliant. And the piano she played is an upright Steinway Ventagrande. It was expertly sort of, the hammers were lacquered on it to give it that tone, that style that she had. Of course, around the time of Mrs. Mills, you had the likes of, you know, Russ Conway, and we had Charlie Coons, and then we went into the 70s with the likes of Bobby Crush, all the great pianists, Winifred Atwell, do you remember them? But everybody liked the sound of a honky-tonk piano, and that particular piano that's at Abbey Road, it's still there. It's still standing there in Studio 2. It was used on records by, you know, the Zombies, the Beatles, on Penny Lane, and Little Help from My Friends. And I believe the Beatles loved Mrs. Mills because she was around at the same time as them doing their records as well. She sold tons of records and always smiling. But you know, when she first kicked off, even when she got a contract with EMI, she just thought, this won't last long, me playing the piano. And she kept a daytime job. She kept a daytime job as well. And making records. But there you go, Mrs. Mills, absolutely brilliant. This will put a smile on your face. Here's the great lady herself at that famous piano. Thank you.

0: Yeah, Mrs. Mills, brilliant. Barry's in the show, you can dance him. Hello, Barry, good afternoon.
1: Good afternoon.
0: What's he like? So, Barry, what's the show today? It's a usual
1: show. We've got a musical and a special guest artiste.
0: Right.
1: The musical is Goodbye, Mr. Chip.
0: Ah, yes, I remember that from last week. I did mention it. Yeah, beautiful.
1: And the artiste is Billie Holiday.
0: Oh, Billie Holiday, yeah. Absolutely brilliant. What a voice, and you know, and just so sad, wasn't it, her life, and, you know, the different things that happened to her.
1: Oh, yeah.
0: You know, she had a terrible, you know, life, and we know it was drugs and drinking and everything else, and of course passed away so young as well, but still recognised in the jazz world, and, you know.
1: Lady Day.
0: Yeah.
1: That was her nickname.
0: And of course, a film made of her career, Lady Sings the Blues, Dinah Ross in the role, if I remember.
1: That's right,
0: yeah. Oh, beautiful, beautiful. So there you go. Barry's up at 2 with his usual eclectic mix of quiz, jokes, and Goodbye, Mr. Chips. Beautiful. The film version was lovely with Petula Clark and Peace O'Toole. Music was Leslie Bricus, was it?
1: The stage musical was Leslie Bricus.
0: Right, okay.
1: The film one was, I can't remember. I have to look it up.
0: Yeah, a lot of the songs are beautiful. You're no doubt going to play one of my favourite songs from the score is You and I. It's a beautiful song.
1: Playing that. It's not from the film.
0: Oh, right, okay.
1: This is the stage.
0: Oh, it's the stage version.
1: I tend to do the stage shows rather than the film.
0: Before it was transferred to film as well,
1: and
0: yeah.
1: The person singing the part of Mr. Chips
0: is
1: John Mills.
0: Sir John! Brilliant. Oh, how good is that going to be?
1: And his friend.
0: Yeah?
1: Nigel Stock.
0: Nigel Stock. Oh, yeah, of course. He's on in the show as well, is he, with
1: him? Yeah, he's singing, they're doing duets.
0: Oh, how brilliant is that? That's going to be great. Oh, Johnny Mills, Sir John. What an actor. Got the Oscar, of course, for Ryan's Daughter. But, and, of course, his daughter, Hayley Mills. I'm going on a ramble now. If you like the movies, don't forget, on a Wednesday between...
1: having a big thing about Whistle Down the Wind, because that was Hayley Mills' big film.
0: I think it's his anniversary, isn't it?
1: Is it 60 years?
0: Yeah, 60. I did see something over the weekend, yeah, and I think they were having a get together for it. Brian Forbes was behind that, and Richard Attenborough, weren't they? Their film company.
1: Bates.
0: Yeah, yes, of course, yeah. The man in the barn, you think it's the lovely scene. I've mentioned it on the movie show with the, you know, we've got to be kept a secret, and, you know, I forget the little boy in it is just so cool. This little shorter, I'm not saying nothing to nobody, and they're all sort of grabbing him by the duffel coat saying, keep you. And anyhow, when she takes him, down to see this guy who the kids thinks Jesus like that. They play a great version of We Three Kings, the music, and they're all walking down the lane. And the problem is, of course, that it's leaked out. The kids can't keep it. And in the end, there's about 30 or 40 kids all going down the lane to see. Oh, it's a lovely film, Whistle Down the Wind.
1: The little kid that was there was interviewed on television. He still lives in that area.
0: Really?
1: Yeah.
0: Oh.
1: Well, I don't remember much about it, really.
0: Yeah, yeah. Great, great film. Lovely film. There you go. So Barry's got lots to tell you, and he's coming up very shortly. In the meantime, the singing bus driver.

0: Oh, yes, indeed. What a voice, the singing bus driver. And, of course, his management team was George Martin, of course, who he was discovered, of course, singing in the clubs and whatnot. But he was, as you know, he was a bus driver, but went on to absolute superstardom, of course, with all his great record songs.
1: He was the only one Frank Sinatra agreed was the best singer in Britain.
0: Yeah, that's right, Barry. He was indeed. He said, didn't he? Sinatra said this guy is brilliant.
1: Yeah.
0: You know, he really admired him. Yeah. You know, and it takes a lot because, you know, the governor, I mean, one of the greatest voices of the last century, along with Bing Crosby and that. But yeah, brilliant. And Matt Monro there, absolutely fantastic indeed. Okay, as we sail up to time, do you know what? It's a beautiful day. How about a nice stroll down a lane?

Oh, me and Barry have just been strolling around the studio, famously associated with Flanagan and Allen, the Mike Sam singers, who, by the way, backed big names throughout the 60s, 70s on TV, Tom Jones, Shirley Bassey. If you wanted a vocal group, you brought in the Mike Sam singers. And that's that beautiful stroll. As I stroll off into the distance, Barry's about to take to the airways with his hodgepodge show. 2 hours now, great music, songs, jokes, and the show is goodbye, Mr. Chips. And don't forget, I'm back Wednesday with the movies, take you to the movies between 2 and 4. And this show gets a repeat run, of course, on Friday between noon and 2. And don't forget, my show and Barry's show gets an overnight repeat from midnight tonight. So if you can't sleep, it's too hot, tune into Vintage Radio and listen back again. But whatever you're doing, take care. Thanks for having me at yours. Stay tuned to Vintage Radio. I'll see you soon. Lots of love. Bye.

0: Greetings, greetings, my lovely Prescott ears, and welcome to the 10th of August, Monday. And it's a beautiful day outside, gorgeous, lovely, and so I'm hoping to keep our spirits up. I've got a bottle of whiskey with me anyway, so there we go. So what have we got for you today? Well, we have our normal things. We have a show of the week. And this week it is Goodbye, Mr. Chips. And then we have the Artist of the Week, which this week is the wonderful Billie Holiday. We have the Smug Quiz round about 3 o'clock. Some jokes, some insults, some thoughts, a bit of history. In fact, anything, but mainly marvellous music. But before we do, we have a new start of the week, as we always have now. We have our wonderful Mark with the joke of the week.
1: Yeah, we've got a laughing already. This is before you even hear us. This is good. Barry, this may sound big-headed to you, but I can't get my jumper off.
0: Hey! And as I say, that's the joke of the week, the best one. It's all downhill from here on in. Let us start off with some music, shall we? Yeah. We've had a Manic Monday, and today has been manic, I assure you. And now this is basically for the wife who's here. This is The Power of Love by Jennifer Rush. This came out in 1984, and Celine Dion covered it in 1993, and I think I've got to dedicate it to her, haven't I? I've got to dedicate it to the wife. If I dedicate it to the girlfriend, I'd be in so much trouble.

Oh, wasn't that fantastic? A brilliant, brilliant record. Ah, Jennifer Rush, The Power of Love. Oh, I do like that. That's a really, really good one. Ah, well, I think we should have another fantastic song. And this time we are going to have a bit of Billie Holiday. So before I do, let's talk a little bit about Billie Holiday, in case there may be one or two people in the universe which have never heard of her. Right. She was a jazz singer nicknamed Lady Day, well known for her improvisational skills. Now, she was born Eleonora Fagan on April the 7th, 1915. Her mother moved to Philadelphia at the age of 19, after being evicted from her parents' home for becoming pregnant, gave birth to Billy. And Eva Miller, her half-sister, took care of her in Baltimore. Her father abandoned the family to pursue his career as a jazz banjo player. She attended school at St. Francis Academy in Baltimore, but frequently skipped classes, which resulted in her being brought before the judge of a juvenile court at the age of 9. She was sent to a Catholic reform school for girls, and at one point the nuns locked her in a room with a dead girl overnight as punishment for misbehaviour. The experience traumatised her, as would me. I don't know what I would do. And for years she would dream about it and wake up screaming. She dropped out of school at the age of 11, and by 12, she was running errands in a brothel. But it was there that she heard the records of Louis Armstrong and Bessie Smith. And by the end of 1928, she joined her mother in Harlem in New York. And there she started singing in nightclubs, taking her name from Billy Dove, who was an actress at the time, and Halliday, her father. She changed the name from Halliday to Holiday. And as her reputation grew, she played in many clubs and then joined her father, who was playing in a band. Right, so that's a little bit of our Billie Holiday. But what we want to hear, of course, is her singing. So this is one of her best hits.

So there we go. That is our first little foray into the wonderful Billie Holiday. That was All of Me, and that was performed in 1941. Written by Gerald Marx and Seymour Simmons in 1931, so 10 years later. All right, let us have a nice little change of mood. Ahar! Ahar! And one more. Ahar! It's time for a sea shandy. That's what we like. And this one is going to be by the Dubliners. And usually when I go to places like Northumbria, I go to trips on the Farne Island and I stand at the very prow of the boat. That's the front bit. And I stand there and I sing songs just like this. And people say, "Who's that idiot at the front?" Well, this one is called All For Me Grog. And it's done by the Dubliners. And it's from 1974. All For Me Grog.

0: Ha-ha! All for me, grog. And of course, I'm sure you all know what grog is. It is watered-down rum, named after Admiral Grog, who decided he was giving the sailors too much of a good time, and they were enjoying it. You're not supposed to enjoy rum. Right. Well, not on board Her Majesty's ships, anyway. Right. So, let us have our next bit of information, which is about goodbye, Mr. Chips. Yeah. Oh, I've lost my piece of paper. It must be here somewhere. Come on. Come on. Ah, here we go. Goodbye, Mr. Chips. Now, the music you're going to hear today is the stage version. Okay? The music and lyrics are by Leslie Bricusse, and the novel and it's based on the novel by James Hilton, who also wrote things like Lost Horizons, Shangri-La. And the songs are from the original English cast of the 1982 production and of the Chichester one, and it's conducted by John Owen Edwards. Now, let me tell you a bit about it. It started off as a book, James Hilton, and then it became a very well-known film, earning an Oscar for the actor Robert Donat as Mr. Chipping, Latin teacher of Brookfield School, better known as Mr. Chips. Then the MGM decided to make it a musical, starring Peter O'Toole and Petula Clark, 1969. Peter O'Toole was nominated but did not win. And this one, as I've said, is the 82 Chichester Festival. Sadly, it only ran for 38 performances, and there's never been an American version of this stage musical. Now, Mr. Chipping, known as Chips, is a very stuffy old bachelor and is ridiculed by the boys of his school. One of his colleagues, Max, is a German teacher and persuades him to break his stuffy routine of going to Harrogate for the holidays and go with him to Austria instead. Ooh! And this song is Take a Chance, sung by Nigel Stock and, in this case, Sir John Mills, who is playing Mr. Chips. So here we are. Take a chance. Come with me to Austria.
1: Chipping, for once in your life, man, take a chance.

0: a small suggestion. Take a chance, take a chance, take a chance.
1: But Max, I've booked Harrogate.
0: Well, unbook Harrogate. When all life can do

0: now go and win it. Take a chance. 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Take a chance.
1: Well, I've never been to Austria.
0: Oh, you've never been anywhere.
1: Well, Harrogate.
0: Oh, Chip, you are impossible. Once for all, forget

Yes, and he did. He took a chance and went to Austria. Oh, what an adventure. But we'll find out about that later on, won't we? Yes, we will. Right, and now time for a bit of instrumental. We all like a bit of instrumental, don't we? And we're going to have dueling banjos. I like this one. It's great fun. I actually like Glenn Campbell doing it. He does it very well. But this one is Carl Jackson, 1974. And it was originally composed in 1954 as Feudin' Banjos, but it became very popular after appearing in the film Deliverance, 1972. So here we are, a great track. Dueling Banjos! Yeehaw!

Did you enjoy that? I did. That was wonderful. Right. I think I will tell you all the things I missed out. I meant to give you the thought of the week, the insult of the week, and the factoid of the week. Well, I'll have to give them to you now. First of all, the thought of the week. Nancy Reagan once said, "I believe the people would be alive today if there was a death penalty." It's not just the presidents who can do that. Now, the next insult is by Shakespeare. So don't blame me, blame the bard. What would it mean if somebody said to you, "You are a plumpy, nook-shodden cot queen"? Sounds good, doesn't it? I'll say that again. Plumpy, nook-shodden cot queen. It means you're a fat, deceiving, interfering person. It's no wonder that children don't understand Shakespeare, isn't it? A lot of people don't understand Shakespeare. Anyway, and the factoid of the week, the huge boulder that chased Harrison Ford in the Raiders of the Lost Ark was in fact made out of fiberglass. Well, I don't think they'd use a real one, would they? Right, it's now time to go back to our poor little Billie Holiday. So, when she was 17 years old, this is 1932, she replaced the singer Monette Moore at Covent's Club 32nd Street. And in the audience was producer John Hammond, who was impressed and arranged for her to make her recording debut at the age of 18, Riffin' the Scotch, her first hit. In 1935, she had a small role as a woman abused by her lover in Duke Ellington's musical short film, Symphony in Black, where she sang The Saddest Tale in her scene. In 1935, John Hammond recorded her, she sang with John Hammond, and recorded her with pianist Teddy Wilson. And she improvised so much that they were really taken with her. And the first collaboration included What a Little Moonlight Can Do, and that sealed her claim to fame. And the saxophonist on that named her Lady Day, which stuck. And in 1937, she had a stint with the vocalist of the big band sound of Count Basie. But by a year later, she was no longer singing for her. She was fired for being temperamental and unreliable and joined Artie Shaw's band, which placed her as one of the first black women to work with a white orchestra. Very unusual at that time. However, let us have her first big hit, which is What a Little Moonlight Can Do.

0: Oh, there we go. What a Little Moonlight Can Do. That is, now that is a song which is very popular. I think it's the theme tune on a television program, but I can't put my finger on it. I'll remember it for next week if I can. Oh, but now it is time for the first joke of the first set of jokes of the week. No crying, no crying. No. Now, I looked at my jokes before and I found they're the same ones as last week. I must have forgotten to change the sheet over. So, I'm improvising a little bit here. On Saturday, it was a party for my wife and myself. It was our 50th wedding anniversary, our golden wedding anniversary. We had a really big party and I had to make a speech. And in the speech, of course, I had to have a few humorous thingies, a few jocules. And so I decided to write some of them down for you. I went round before my speech telling people this particular joke so that when I said it on the stage, they could all join in and I didn't get the blame for it. So here it is. I remember my wedding day like it was yesterday. And you know what a lousy day yesterday was. And they all had to say that, so I didn't get the blame for it. Yes. Yeah. Well, as I told the people, this was our golden wedding, my wife has been standing by my side for 50 years. I really must buy her a chair. Yeah. And I said to her, what would you like for a present for your 50th? And she said, I'd want a ring. I said, no problem, landline or mobile. So there we are. Some of the jokes I told on my speech on Saturday. And I'm still alive, so it just shows how good I can run, doesn't it? All right, let's have a bit more humour. Monty Python has always been one of my favourite sets of music, and some of the songs I can actually play. And I used to play this one when I was teaching science, and it is the Galaxy Song. I always used to finish it before the end, however, the last line I never played. I might play it today because you're a broad-minded audience. Okay, so the Galaxy Song by Monty Python, actually sung by Eric Idle. And this happens when a group of people come to a lady who say, can we have your liver for a transplant? But she says, I'm not dead yet. He says, oh, we don't mind. And then the song continues.
1: Whenever life gets you down, Mrs. Brown, and things seem hard or tough,

0: Now I hope you are now more educated than before. That was the Galaxy Song, sung by the Monty Python team in 1983. Actually sung by Eric Idle, of course. Brilliant. And it's from the film called The Meaning of Life. And now it's time for another little bit of Goodbye, Mr. Chips. Now, in the original story, Mr. Chips arrives at the school age 22 and stays there for over 40 years, being really, really boring. Now, in the films, it was possible to age actors younger with the use of makeup and camera effects. But of course, when John Mills did the stage show, he was 72, and no amount of makeup could make him look 22. So they changed it to have him join a school in his 40s. Now, in the next song, Mr. Chips is abroad. Yes. Oh. And he meets a young lady, Catherine Bridges, and he falls in love. And she falls in love with him. And they're in Greece, and she is singing to Apollo to help her win Mr. Chips over. And this is going to be sung by the wonderful Colette Gleeson.
1: Mr. Chipping knows a lot about gods. And if I knew him better, so would I. I think I'd like that.

nice little gentle little song, wasn't that? That was Walk Through the World With Me, and that was the original cast sung by Colette Coulson. Now, a bit of history that you need to know, absolutely vital. Today is the Legos Company's founding day. It was founded in 1932, and when it first started off, it made wooden toys. But the first Lego brick appeared in 1958, and there are approximately at least 80 Lego bricks for every person on the planet. And I remember when I first got lots of Lego, one of the first things I made was a little plastic dog, which got hold of my trousers and tugging it. I said, Lego, Lego, Lego. Hang on, I'll give you a clap for that. I just thought of that one. Well, I told it on Saturday anyway. All right, so let's have a bit more. Ah, it's my classical spot. Yes. Now, I'm going to play you the Adagio in G minor. I can't tell who did it. It's an unknown artist. And it says here, Albinoni. However, I did a bit of research. And it seems it's Remo Gazziotto, who says he found a tiny fragment of Albinoni's and expanded it to the piece you hear now. But no one has ever discovered the little tiny piece he found. And so now people really think it is Giazzo composed it himself. I don't care. It's a lovely piece of music. The Adagio in G

Lovely. Are you chilled now? Are you chilled? As I said, it's put down as Albinoni, but most people now think it's composed by Giotto. Right. I will give you one more record and then we'll go on to the quiz so you can get your pens, pencils and that ready. Billie Holiday was in the middle of recording for Columbia in the late 1930s when she was introduced to a song called A Strange Fruit by Abel Meeropol. And it's based on a poem about a lynching. And she performed it in 1939, fearing possible retaliation. Fortunately, it never happened. In September 46, she began her only major film, New Orleans. But plagued by racism, several scenes were deleted from the film. Holiday became addicted to drugs and they were a real problem. She earned more than $1,000 a week, but spent most of it on heroin. Now, this is the song that really put it to the forefront. It's called Strange Fruit. It's about a lynching. And it made her name.

Oh, very, very moving piece. Oh, yes. Very, very interesting. Anyway, there we go. Strange Fruit by Billie Holiday. All right, it's now time for the quiz. Okay, the quiz time. And today, the questions are on day and night. Okay, so I will give you 10 questions. I will repeat each one. Okay, question one. If music be the food of love, play on, is the opening line to which Shakespearean play? If music be the food of love, play on, is the opening line to which Shakespearean play? Number two, a car called Kit, K-I-T-T, appeared in which TV show? A car called Kit, K-I-T-T, appeared in which TV show? Question three. What religious feast is also called Lady Day? What religious feast is also called Lady Day? Question four. Which group had hits with American Idiot and Boulevard of Broken Dreams? Which group had hits with American Idiot and Boulevard of Broken Dreams? And that was question four. For question five, who won Oscars for My Left Foot and There Will Be Blood? Who won Oscars for My Left Foot and There Will Be Blood? Question six. What long-running program first aired on the 22nd of August, 1964? What long-running program first aired on the 22nd of August, 1964? Question seven. Which actress and singer's real name was Kapelhoff? Which actress and singer's real name was Kapelhoff? Question eight. Freddy Krueger was a character in which series of horror films? Freddy Krueger was a character in which series of horror films? Question nine. What is the Jewish festival of Yom Kippur also known as? What is the Jewish festival of Yom Kippur also known as? And finally, who played James Bond in Die Another Day? Who played James Bond in Die Another Day? So there we are. 10 questions, all related to nights and days. I will play you a song, well, play a piece of music whilst you are mulling these over, and then I will give you the answers. And talking about James Bond, we are doing the James Bond season,
And so this is the 18th James Bond, and it is Tomorrow Never Dies, and it is sung by Cheryl Cole.

0: Sheryl Crow's Tomorrow Never Dies theme tune. 1997 that came out. Oh, yes, 30 years ago. Oh, near enough. Give it a decade or two. All right. We're now going to have my children's song. I usually have a children's song, and it's been a while. So here we have from Hans Christian Andersen, the film, Danny Kaye singing The King's New Clothes. This came out in 1952. And of course, in the book by Hans Christian Andersen, it was called The Emperor's New Clothes. But hey, Hollywood can do what they like.
1: This is the story of the king's new clothes. Now, there was once a king who was absolutely insane about new clothes, and one day, two swindlers came to sell him what they said was a magic suit of clothes. Now, they held up this particular garment, and they said, "Your Majesty, this is a magic suit." Well, the truth of the matter is, there was no suit there at all. But the swindlers were very smart, and they said, "Your Majesty, to a wise man, this is a beautiful raiment, but to a fool, it is absolutely invisible." Well, naturally, the king, not wanting to appear a fool, said, "Isn't it grand? Isn't it fine? Look at the cut, the style, the line. The suit, the clothes is altogether, but altogether, it's altogether the most remarkable suit, the clothes that I have ever seen. These eyes of mine at once determined, the sleeves are velvet, the cape is ermine, the hose are blue, and the..."

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1: The cavalry galloped by, and everybody was cheering like mad, except one little boy. You see, he hadn't heard about the magic suit and didn't know what he was supposed to see. Well, as the king came by, the little boy looked and, horrified, said, "Look at the king! Look at the king! Look at the king! The king! The king! The king is in the altogether, but altogether, the altogether, he's altogether as naked as the day that he was born. The king is in the altogether, but altogether, the altogether, it's altogether the very least the king has ever worn.
2: Call the court physician, call an intermission. His majesty is wide open to ridicule and scorn.
1: The king is in the altogether, but altogether, the altogether, he's altogether as naked as the day that he was born.
2: And it's all together too chilly a morn."
3: Aha! A salient lesson for us all. Daddy K with the king's new clothes. And another salient lesson is for me to remember to give you the answers to the quiz. 2 weeks in a row, I've forgotten to give you the answers straight away. Oh, I'll blame it on the party. I'm still recovering. That's my excuse. All right. So, the answers to the quiz. The questions were night and day. Number one was, "If music be the food of love, play on," is the opening line of which Shakespeare play, Twelfth Night. And I believe next year the open-air Shakespeare of Royden Park are going to do that as well. Question two. The car called Kit appeared in which TV show? It was in Knight Rider. With Knight Rider as David Hasselhoff. Question three. What religious feast is also called Lady Day? And the answer is the Feast of the Annunciation. Yes, I have to say that right, if it's the Feast of the Annunciation. You've got to be a very well enunciating. Yes. Question four. Which group had hits with American Idiot and Boulevard of Broken Dreams? Oh, you like that title, don't you? Boulevard of Broken Dreams. Always lovely. And of course, because it's days and nights, the answer to that one was Green Day. Now, who won Oscars for the films My Left Foot and There Will Be Blood? The answer was Daniel Day-Lewis. Daniel Day-Lewis. You notice we kept the day in, so that fits the quiz. Question six. What long-running programme first aired on the 22nd of August 1964? Match of the Day. Kids everywhere were going, da-da-da-da-da-da-da-da-da-da-da-da. Not a very good joke, I must admit. Question seven. Which actress and singer's real name was Kapelhoff? Doris Day. Yeah, not mixed up with Hasselhoff of David. So that was Doris Day for Kapelhoff. Now, I think we've tried to trick you with this one. Question eight. Freddy Krueger was a character in which series of horror films? Many people may have thought it was Friday the 13th. But no. It was A Nightmare on Elm Street. Ha ha! Nightmare, get it, day and night. Yes, yes. Question nine. What is the Jewish festival of Yom Kippur known as? It is the Day of Atonement. And finally, who played James Bond in Die Another Day? It was Pierce Brosnan. I'm glad I didn't give you the answer to that, because that was the film that we just played. Well, not the film, but the same character in the film.

of Tomorrow Never Dies. Could have had tomorrow, couldn't I? It's about a day. Well, there we are. 10 questions. If you got 8 correct, you could be smug for the rest of the day. If you got 9 correct, you can be very smug for the rest of the day. And if you got all 10 correct, you can be really supercilious for the rest of the day. And I hope to see a lot of supercilious faces walking around. All right. Let's have another trip into Goodbye, Mr. Chips. Now, for the film, Laurence Olivier, Rex Harrison, Richard Burton all turned the part down, and Peter O'Toole reluctantly took it on. In fact, it was nominated for Mr. Chips, but John Wayne won it instead. Now, for the theatre play, they wanted local boys, and over 100 boys aged 10 to 13 were auditioned, and eventually they chose 19. Now, for our next song, Mr. Chips has married Catherine and brought her to the school where the rest of the staff were very stuffy. Everyone's very stuffy in the schools. Were very cool towards her. However, her bright and bubbly personality makes all the boys very, very happy. She cheers them up. And this is one of her songs. It's called A Day Has 100 Pockets.

There he goes. Has that cheered you up? Has that cheered you up? It's an uplifting little song, isn't it? Yeah, so that was The Day Has 100 Pockets from Goodbye, Mr. Chips, sung by Colette Coulson. Right. Oh, we're going back to Billie Holiday. Oh, already. Oh, yes, the time's going on. Dreadful. Okay. Billie Holiday's mother, Sadie, opened a restaurant called Mom Holiday's, and she married again, but her new husband began borrowing large amounts from Billie Holiday to support the restaurant. Holiday obliged, but then soon fell on hard times herself and turned to her mother for money. But the mother turned her down flat. The two argued. She wouldn't give me a cent, and Holiday shouted at angrily, God bless the child that got his own, and stormed out. She later wrote a song based on that lyric, God Bless the Child, which became her most popular record, and which is what I'll play in a second or two. She married trombonist Jimmy Monroe in 1941, but became obsessed with Joe Guy, her drug dealer, and she divorced Monroe in 47 and then split with Guy. Her autobiography was written by William Dufty and was made into a film. On March the 28th, 1957, she married Louis McKay, a mob enforcer, who again was abusive. She started to have complications with her health, resulting from her years of drug and alcohol abuse. By 1959, she was diagnosed with cirrhosis, and although she initially stopped drinking, it was not long before she relapsed. And on May the 1st, 1959, she went into the Metropolitan Hospital for treatment for both liver and heart disease. While she was there, special federal agents came into a hospital room, placed her under arrest for narcotics possession, and handcuffed her to the bed. On the 17th of July, she died of pulmonary edema and heart failure caused by cirrhosis. In her final years, she had been progressively swindled out of all her earnings, and she died having only 70 cents in her bank. So there, the sad ending really to a wonderful talent. But let's hear her singing at her height with God Bless the Child.

There we are, the final bit of Billy Holiday. Well, funny enough, I was talking to my wife during the party, and I said to her, "Will you still love me when I'm old and grey?" And she says, "Of course I do." I said, "How could I ever leave you?" And she said, "Well, by bus, train, car, plane." I said, "What would it take for you to kiss me?" And she said, "Anesthetic." I remember the first time I met her, I said, "Could you ever be happy with a boy like me?" And she said, "Possibly, as long as he's not a lot like you." Oh, well, so much for that. Let's have a bit of classical music now. Ah, oh, the Sensuous Carmen. Yes, by Bizet. He was very Bizet writing this piece. And it's the wonderful Chanson Bohème, where Carmen and her friends are trying to distract some soldiers. Oh, how could a lady ever do that?

there we go. The Chanson Bohème from Bizet's Carmen. Marvellous. 1875 that was written. Right, we're going to go on to our last little bit of Goodbye, Mr. Chips. Now, oh, this is a very, very sad bit now. This is when he's actually dying. Now, his poor wife had died in childbirth, as did his son. And he's now reaching his end, but has decided he was a lot happier for having known them. Now, Mr. Chips was actually based on a real person, a Mr. William Balgarney, who was a classics master at Leys School, where James Hilton went as a boy. So this is the last song, Goodbye, Mr. Chips, and it is going to be sung by the cast.

Ah, that was it. Goodbye, Mr. Chips. And that's the last we got from this today. Now I'm going to play a record for my wife. Yes, because I'm a nice, kind person. I'm going to play one of her favourite people. It was Cliff Richard. But before I do, I'll tell you some things that happened at the party. Yeah. First of all, you've got to write thank you letters. I had lots of wonderful presents to all the people who came, and thank you for coming, and for those who gave us gifts. Thank you. I am writing all those, well, my wife's writing all the thank you letters, but she's writing them very, very slowly because our friends can't read very fast. Okay, so I found out on the, what do you call people who embarrass you in front of others? Mum and Dad, yes. And there was somebody there eating very, very fast. I said, "What? Why are you eating so fast?" He said, "Well, I don't want to lose my appetite." And I think that is possible. No, that's not worth a gag. I will just play the... hang on, that's not what I've just put on. Where's it gone? Hang on. Bear with me 1 second. That's it. Here we go. It's for my wife, my dear darling wife. It's your favourite singer, Cliff Richard, with Travelin' Light.

an odd version. That wasn't the one I was listening to. Oh, well, never mind. That was Traveling Light by Cliff Richard. The one I was going to play was recorded in 1959, but I obviously, the computer has let me down. It picked the wrong one. Boo. I'll have to make amends. I've got to make amends by playing you The Shadows, 1962, and this is the Guitar Tango.

as the Spanish farmer said to his chickens. Right, a few factoids before we go on. The Great Barrier Reef in Australia is so large, it can be seen from space. New Zealand has about 5 million people, but over 25 million sheep. And Canada has more lakes than the rest of the world's countries combined. Whoa, there we go. Now our next track, is a friend of my wife's. Well, she used to work with him. She used to teach with him. It's our friend from the radio station. It's Charlie Lansborough. Yes, good old Charlie. And we're going to play his Isle of Innisfree. Now, the composer, Dick Farrelly, wrote it on a bus from Kells to Dublin, 1950. But it was John Ford who used it in the film The Quiet Man, starring John Wayne, that made it very, very popular. Innisfree is not an actual particular place, just means general Irishness. So here we go. Charlie Lansborough with the Isle of Innisfree.

good old Charlie in Landsborough, the Isle of Innisfree. That's been on my playlist for so many weeks, I've never got around to it. I'm determined. So if you enjoyed that and you want to listen to it again, as all the bits and pieces of this programme have been, well, if you can't sleep this morning from 2 o'clock till four, it is going to be repeated. And you'll find my other repeated shows on Thursdays from 3 o'clock till 5 o'clock. Ah, and now we're going to finish off with a cheerful little piece. It's Mr. Philip Sousa. And of course, if I will tell you what it's called. It's called the Liberty Bell, being played by the Philip Jones Brass Ensemble. Now, it was composed in 1893, and Sousa wrote it for his uncompleted opera called The Devil's Deputy. But when I play it, I'm sure that the Liberty Bell will ring a bell for you.

Yay! What a way to end up with. Yay! Right then, our time has flown. Why does it always go so quickly? I've been enjoying myself so, so much. I hope you have too. And I hope next week I shall be with you all being well for even more lovely music and bits and pieces. Well, I shall leave you as I always do by reminding you that comparison is the thief of joy. Be yourself. Be kind. Be generous to other people. Let's make the world a better place. And as my wife has suddenly pointed out, always make sure you blow your nose. So that'll be the adding on this one. So I shall leave you until next week. Jerry Devine's repeat will follow. And hopefully next Monday at 2 o'clock, I'll be with you again. And I will leave you with the song of, what's his name? Joseph Locke from White Horse Inn. I've only been doing it for 3 years. How am I supposed to remember that? Joseph Locke, the White Horse Inn. Cheerio. Till next week.

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1: I hope you can stay with me for the next couple of hours, which will be...

Yeah, and it looks like it's going to be an absolutely delightful afternoon. It'll be more delightful if you can stick with me, Jerry Devine, on the beating heart of Birkenhead that is Vintage Radio between now and 4 o'clock. And over those 2 hours, it'll be jam-packed with our regular features, so if you've listened before, you know what to expect, and also some great music. So let's kick off with what is one of our regular features, which is to celebrate the walking group that is Eastern Ferry Strollers. They will have clocked up. I had to give it a miss today. I couldn't make it and I feel the worse for it, but it is a cracking day. I hope they enjoyed it. And not just a walking group, but a bunch of friends. So let's listen to James Taylor celebrate having a cracking friend.

There you go, James Taylor celebrating what it is to have a good friend in human form. And we can also have good friends in animal form. Yeah, that's a very smooth link, I think so anyway, into the fact we're now going to celebrate a number of feline and canine pets. We do this every week, and obviously there's the usual suspects. The next sound effect goes out to Oleg, Ronnie and Oscar, and everyone's favourite Bromborough-based feline, Poppy, and everyone's favourite New Ferry-based feline, Fabio. And of course, bonjour to Ted, our newest recruit, the French Bulldog. This one's for you guys.

And as I do every week, I've probably whipped them all up into a frenzy, so bring them back down from that frantic state so they prepare themselves for another week of absolute pampering. Here's a little bit of a smoothie. It's Smoke from a Distant Fire by Sanford and Townsend.

Right, so hopefully that's calmed all our pets down so they can prepare themselves for 7 days of absolute pampering. So let's rattle through another one of our regular features on the Afternoon Delight Show with me, Jerry Devine.

It is absolutely glorious. It's an absolutely sunny day in Birkenhead and the whole of the world, and I hope it's sunny wherever you are. And those of you that look to me as a low-ranking community officer in the fashion police, today I'm fashioning a rather nice pair of Speedos and Factor 50.

I hope you enjoyed those three from the Beach Boys in collaboration with the London or the Royal Philharmonic Orchestra, because nothing sounds like sunshine like the Beach Boys. So that was God Only Knows, Wouldn't It Be Nice, and Don't Worry Baby. So the next tune I'm going to play is to celebrate the life of someone who unfortunately passed away this week, and that is one of the joint frontmen for Dr. Hook. Apologies if I don't pronounce the gentleman's name completely correctly. Dennis Le Courier. He died this week and at the age of 76. And to celebrate Dr. Hook's fantastic contribution to music, here's my favourite record of theirs about being on the cover of Rolling Stone.

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1: It's next

there you go. So that's Nick's pick for this week. And Nick, as you all know, is the not only a cracking mate, but also the engine room of the show, providing all the music choices and all the facts for that segment of the show where we celebrate things that have happened on a particular day. And his music choice this week would also suggest he can predict the future, because he gave me that on Tuesday. How did he know it was going to be so sunny today, Saturday? Let's hope he can apply the same magic to our Irish lottery number choices tonight, in which case this may be my last show. But let's celebrate anyway with... isn't magic marvellous?

0: There you go, two magic related songs to celebrate the fact that my good mate Nick was able to predict on Tuesday it was going to be this sunny on Saturday. And I think I was a little bit harsh really, because he has already applied that magic to our Irish lottery syndicate, because the week before last we won £15. I haven't let it change me, still mixed with the same group of friends, still live in the same house, still the same grounded bloke I always was.
1: On this day in history, it's time to find out who was born on this day and what events happened on this day. And those great tunes will just keep on coming.
0: They certainly will, and if you're listening to the live version, so if you're listening to this show and it's a Saturday, then it's the live version and it goes from 2 till 4, and at 4 o'clock I pass the musical baton to Moira and All Things Rock. And again, it's not just Some Things Rock, it's All Things Rock. If you're listening to the repeat, it goes out 4 till 6 on a Monday, and I pass the musical baton on at 6 o'clock to Colette for her request, Something for Everyone show. So it's listeners picks with Colette at 6, brackets Monday. So today we're celebrating the actual day that it's broadcasting on, which is the 23rd of May, and we're going to kick off with people who were born on that day in bygone years. So the first person was born on that day in 1946. It's Danny Klein, and he was the bassist with the J. Giles Band. He was born in NYC, New York City, and this is the J. Giles Band with the only song I know them for, really, which is Centrefold.

The summer year's 1983, and born on this day in 1983 was Heidi Range. And Heidi was a singer with Atomic Kitten. She was born in Liverpool, and here's Atomic Kitten with Eternal Flame.

Atomic Kitten there, and sometimes when I'm listening to music, my mind just goes off on a tangent, and all I could think about was, I wonder if Cat Stevens was involved in Atomic Kitten. I wonder, as they matured, did Atomic Kitten turn into the Pussycat Dolls? Don't know.

0: There you go, that was Maroon 5 with Sugar, and I was playing that because on the 23rd of May 1970, the drummer of Maroon 5, or even on the 23rd of May 1970, the drummer with Maroon 5, Matt Flynn, was born in Woodstock in the mighty US of A. So that's all the famous people whose birthdays we're going to celebrate that were born on the 23rd of May in years gone by. We're now going to move on to things that have happened on that day in bygone years.
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0: So on the 23rd of May in 1969, The Who released Tommy the Double Album. And from that very album, we've got See Me, Feel Me.

So now we're going to celebrate something that happened on this day, the 23rd of May in 2007. And on that day, Paul Simon was awarded the Gershwin Music Award. And let's hear why he won that award. Quality of music, quality of lyrics. Here's Simon and Garfunkel with America.

So the next song we're going to play is Chuck Berry with You Never Can Tell. I'm playing that because on this day in 1994, Pulp Fiction was voted the best film at the Cannes Film Festival. And those of you who've seen the movie will remember there's a fairly iconic sequence where this record plays and then there's some rather cool dancing done by John Travolta and his female co-star, whose name completely eludes me. But I am reminded that I'm quite proud of my dancing and singing skills myself, really, because someone once gave me some feedback that suggested I embodied the skills of Luciano Pavarotti and John Travolta. Unfortunately, they then went on to elaborate to say I danced like Pavarotti but sang like Travolta. Waits for laughter to die down. If only I pressed the right button. Oh, there's a satellite delay here because I think this is the response that comment deserved.

There you go, you never can tell by Chuck Berry, and my shoulders were doing some serious dancing to that. Similar to, just so you can craft a visual image, for those of you of a certain vintage, if you remember Mike Yarwood when he did Ted Heath, that's the kind of style I'm talking about. And as you can see, my references mean that I'm still very, very street related. So we've nearly celebrated everything to do with this day, the 23rd of May in history, but not quite. If you go to your theme character calendar that tells you everything about what day is connected with what theme throughout the year, you discover that today is not only World Turtle Day, but it's also National Lucky Penny Day. So that's an excuse if any was needed for Penny Lane and Happy Together by the Turtles.

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1: From 2 till 4.

They're part of the vintage strollers. They frequent the plumber's social club. Their biggest fan is Oleg. If you've got a date and you want to know an interesting fact, then maybe you should contact the Cummings and Devine on the dating. Yeah, as always, that was a Cummings and Devine production, the only day music and facts, thanks to my good mate Nick, who does all the legwork and makes that a cracking segment to do. I'm going to move on to the next segment, which is also thanks to my good mate Nick, where I play three records that were number one in different countries in the same year, different countries, and I'm not asking you to tell me the group, the artiste, or the song. All I'm asking you to say, what year did these three tunes get to number one in different countries? Same year, different countries. Here is tune numero uno.

So three in a row there, three songs that all achieved number one status in the pop chart of a different country but in the same year. So what were they? Well, I'll answer that question. The first one got to number one in this year, and that was the Gibson Brothers with Que Sera Sera. The second one got to number one in the Netherlands, and that was Randy Crawford with One Day I'll Fly Away. And the third one that got to number one in a different country but the same year is Lip Sync, and with their Funky Town, or as we know it better, Birkenhead. So what year did they get to number one? If you said 1983, then you were... If you said 1985, then you were... But if you said 1980, then feel the glow of satisfaction from these applause. There you go, and feel free to walk around with the rest of the day, possibly even the rest of the weekend, and it's a long weekend, so you get an extra day of smugness, so just walk around with a nice smug look on your face. I'm sure it won't annoy anybody. So, we've got about 30 minutes, less than 30 minutes, where has that time gone? Before, if you're listening on a Saturday, I pass on the baton to Moira L with All Things Rock at 4, and keep your ears peeled from 4 till 6. When you will get All Things Rock with the legendary Moira L. If you're listening to the repeat on a Monday, then at 6 o'clock I will pass on the baton to equally legendary Colette with a Something for Everybody show. So easy to remember, it's Audience Picks with Colette at 6, brackets on a Monday. And if you want to know who's on when in terms of Vintage Radio, why not visit the website, which is vintageradio.org.uk. 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And if you want to see lots of cute pictures, mainly of pets, and cute presenters, then why not visit the Facebook page, and you'll find out what's on every day and see a glorious picture, probably of the presenters and their pets. And you'll find that by just going to the search bar within Facebook and put in Vintage Radio, capital L, capital T, capital D. So for the next 20 odd minutes, I'm going to play just some music I personally love, kicking off with the Lightning Seeds.

Yes, you are incredibly lucky, because in less than 15 minutes you've got the rock treat of Moira coming up, or if you're listening to the repeat, in less than 15 minutes you've got the request treat of Colette coming up. And not to get you too excited, just before then, those of you regular listeners, I've been putting a lot of effort into learning the guitar recently. And over the past 7 days, I've put particular effort into playing the theme music for this show on a guitar. So I'm going to play three back to back, but don't worry, before the end of the show, possibly as play out music, I'll give you my rendition of Afternoon Delight, the instrumental, on my guitar. I know, I'm excited as well, but let's build up to that. So let's calm ourselves down with a little bit of Cockney Rebel.

there you go, three in a row, bookended by, the first one was Cockney Rebel with Come Up Make Me Smile, which I know is a personal favourite of Moira L, who'll be on in a few minutes' time. And the third one was By Orleans and Dance With Me, which is a personal favourite of mine. And the one in the middle was Salisbury Hill by Peter Gabriel. And I'm sure there's someone out there who must like that in some way whatsoever. I quite like it, if I'm honest. Right, so we're at the highlight of the day. I put a lot of effort into learning Afternoon Delight on the guitar, and I'll start playing that in a few minutes. Just let me get a hold of it, bring it over now. And then the next voice you hear will be Moira at 4 o'clock with All Things Rock. But between now and then, I want to say thanks to anyone who's listening. If you've enjoyed it half as much as me, then I've enjoyed it twice as much as you. As always, thank you to my good mate Nick, who makes it an absolute pleasure to do this show, and I hope to listen to as well. So if you enjoyed it, tell a friend, and see you at 2 till 4 next Saturday. And between now and then, take care of yourselves. So here we go. I hope this works, because I put a lot of effort into this.

evening and welcome to my show. You are listening to Colette on Vintage Radio, the Beating Heart of Birkenhead, just down the road from the town hall. This is the Something for Everyone show, so a little bit of everything. If you'd like a request, send me a text on 0742 144 1409 or email me studio@vintageradio.org.uk. I'd like to thank everybody who's been on today. So we had Mark and Barry. Anthony is still travelling back from his gig, so it'll be a repeat tonight, but it'll still be a wonderful show. So now let's get the party started. 1983, UB40, Cherry Old Baby. Cherry.

And that was my little jingle. Set the day, don't be late. Monday 6 till 8, I'm here. Okay, anyone that listens on a Wednesday will know I had eye surgery last Wednesday. And I didn't know what to expect, but I'm here. And I can see. I need new reading glasses, and that's driving me a bit potty. But apart from that, I'm absolutely fine. So thank you very much for those who asked after me. I'd like to say good evening to Margaret and Gary and Janice. But now, from 2006, it's Niles Barkley with Crazy.

Oh yes, great sound there from Gnarls Barkley. All right, I'm going to 1982. Billy Idol. Billy wrote this song after his first summer in New York City. Yes, it's hot in the city.

It's certainly hot in the city for my Michael in London. It's been a nice temperature here, but Tacky's telling me it's going to get hot. Right. Get yourself prepared. I'm going to a Swedish singer and a French DJ. You've guessed it, Zara Larsson and David Guetta from 2024. And this is from Zara's fourth album, Venus. And it's, oh my.

Oh, yes. Stop Steadfast, the new ones. I like that one. Oh, my love. Oh, my love. Okay, I have a request. And this is for Gary in Northern Ireland, and he has asked for Chicago and If You Leave Me Now.

Oh, lovely song there. Thank you, Gary. And that is one of Techie's favourite songs. He does like rock music, but he likes other things as well. All right. Where's my book? I can't see, but I'm doing my best. Well, I can see, but if I'm glasses on, glasses off, drive me crazy. This next song was written by Sting, 1978. The Police with Roxanne.

0: 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And don't forget, on WhatsApp, on 07421441409. And we look forward to hearing from you.
1: And that was the lovely voice of Mark Lees, our studio manager, giving you all the details to get in touch. But if you do go on Facebook, Vintage Radio Limited, it's all on there, plus information of the shows and photographs and sometimes of our doggy and our pet fans. But now I'm going to play Paloma Faith, What a Voice, and this is Bad Woman.

What a voice, what a woman. She's doing all the podcasts and everything now, isn't she? Well, I'm sure she's still doing music as well, but she's doing her podcasts and they're very popular. All right, up next, Jack Savaretti with Who's Hurtin' Who?

Oh yes, Jack Savaretti there, and our presenter Jerry went to see him live, and he says, "Oh, went to this great show," so he really enjoyed him. All right, I'll tell you what's on tomorrow, which is Tuesday, 12 till 2, the Irish Music Show with Alan, 2 till 4, an hour with the Beatles, then Strictly Dance Music Hour with Gareth Morris. Then Wednesday, 8 till 10, the Morning Mix with Malks with Lionel, and 10 till 12, I'm back. Different show, different music, but it's still called Something for Everyone. And 12 till 2, the Roger Wright Music Show. 2 till 4, At the Movies with Mark Lees. And 8 till 10, Rock with Sir with Chris Jarry. But now I have another request. And this is for Janice in Mid Wales, who says the weather's been lovely there. And she's asked for Thin Lizzy and Whiskey in the Jar.

classic, isn't it? Thin Whip, Lizzie, Whiskey in the Jar. But now it's time for Techie's Choice. He gets one song, one show. And today he's picked George Thorogood and the Destroyers. And this is Bad to the Bone.

Oh, yes. Bare to the bone. That was Techie's choice. And this is my choice. Rita Ora featuring Fat Boy Slim. And this is Praising You.

Oh, yes, Risa Aura there, praising you. All right, I'm up to Thursday on our countdown. And 11 till 1, Total Country with Alan. 1 till 3, The Rock and Roll Show with Tom. And Friday, 4 till 6, Richard Walls. Friday, almost live on Vintage Radio with Richard. Then Saturday, oh, it's busy. 9 till 10, Swings the Thing with David Nixon. 10 till 12:30, The Garden Party Show with John Jenkins and David Nixon. 2 till 4, Afternoon Delight with the delightful Jerry Devine. And then 4 till 6, All Things Rock with Moira L. But now I'm going to James Blunt. All the Love That I Ever Needed.

The lovely voice of James Blunt there. Well, I have a request. And this is from Margaret from Belfast in Northern Ireland. And she's asked for Teddy Swims. And this is Lose Control.

0: Oh, yes. What a guy. Teddy swims. Okay, I'm going to give you the last day now, which is Sunday, 10 till 12, Richard Wall's Sunday selection with Richard. 6 till 7, the Power Hour with Luke Seddon. If you did tune in this week, I'm afraid he wasn't well, so fingers crossed he's on the mend. Then 7 till 9, Sunday Night Rock Cafe with Paul. But now I'm taking you back to 1955, Johnny Cash and Flotsam Prison Blues.
1: Hello, I'm Johnny Cash.

0: yes, something for everyone show. What did you say that was?
1: Folsom.
0: Folsom Prison Blues. All right. Morgan Wallen next, 2025. And this was number one on the Billboard Hot 100. And this is Love Somebody.

Oh yes, great song that. One of my favourites. But now I have another request. And it's for Gary, and it's Mungo Jerry in the summertime.

Cha cha cha. Yes, that's me every Monday and every Wednesday. But now I'm taking you back to 1985 from the album When the Boys Meet the Girls. It's Sister Sledge and this is Frankie.

Great song there by Sister Sledge. Don't forget, Anthony is making his way back from Iceland where he's been... Norway, where he's been playing. So it'll be a repeat of Soul Flavours tonight, but it'll still be a good show. All right, Bittersweet Love. This album was number one in the UK and it's James Arthur.

Oh yes, James Arthur there. What a career he has had since the X Factor back in the day when he had his bottle top glasses. Oh, he's changed his image now. All right, I'm going to 1989 from an album, Big Bang. It's Fuzzbox, and this is Pink Sunshine.

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Well, we don't care what colour it is, as long as it's out and it's making you feel a bit better. Right, this next song was written by Freddie Mercury and John Deacon, 1986. It's Queen with Friends Will Be Friends.

brilliant song and on lead vocals there, Freddie Mercury. Nobody can replace him. He's irreplaceable, just like me. Jackie's laughing. All right, I'm going to 1998.

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It's Hinda Hicks and I Wanna Be Your Lady.

Yes, Hinda Hicks, I Want to Be Your Lady. And that was a type of song that Anthony would like. But now I'm just going to keep on going because time's flying by. It's Billy Joel, Don't Ask Me Why.

Oh, the one and only Billy Joel there. Don't ask me why. Right, I have another request. It's from Janice in Mid Wales. It's Eric Clapton and Knocking on Heaven's Door.

Oh, wow, lovely song there. And that was for Janice. Hope you enjoyed that, Janice. So I'm changing it up again. It's 2023, Nathan Dorr and BB Rexhart, and this is Heart Still Beating.

Yes, heart still beating. All right, I'd like to thank you for listening in. I hope you're keeping well. If not, I hope you're feeling better very soon. I'm taking you to 1985 now. Tears for Fears. Everybody Wants to Rule the World.

Oh yes, Tears for Fears. I used to like them back in the day. If you're enjoying the show, it is repeated on Friday, 7 till 9 p.m. Well, I hope you're enjoying it. All right, from her album, Short and Sweet, Just Like Me, it's Sabrina Carpenter and Busy Woman.

Oh, great song there by Sabrina Carpenter. And that was from her album Short and Sweet, Just Like Me. Ha ha. Most people think I am short. All right, next. It was number one in the UK 2003. It's Blue and Guilty.

Lovely blues song there. They had some hits, didn't they? They're still going. All right. I'm going to Liam Gallagher and John Squire now, and this is Just Another Rainbow.

the voice of Liam Gallagher there. Just Another Rainbow. Now it's Rihanna, 2010, from her album Loud. It's Only Girl in Brackets in the World.

0: What a great song there. I'll have to play that again soon. Well, time flies when you're having fun. So don't forget, this show is repeated on Friday 7 till 9, but I will be back on Wednesday morning 8 till 10. Not 8 till 10, that's Lionel, sorry. 10 till 12, and it's still something for everyone, but different music. So look after yourselves. So it's goodbye from me.
1: And goodbye from me.
0: Take care now. Bye for now.

0: Well, Paul, how are you?
1: I'm good, thanks.
0: Good lad. That was a lovely show, that. Colette, eh? Colette at the helm, eh?
2: Oh, she's marvellous.
0: I tell you what.
2: It's nothing to do with him.
0: Oh, no, it's nothing to do with you. Remember that, Paul. Tell him, Colette, eh? He's cruising for him. He's getting a little bit above his station, isn't he? His radio station.
2: Oh,
0: isn't it awful, eh? Give him an inch and he'll take a mile, eh? Hey, know your place, mate. Hey, oh, your dinner's in the dog. All right.
1: Hey.
0: And what he just said, what's new? Oh, isn't it awful? How are you, cats? Well, I hope you enjoyed that lovely, lovely show by Colette, playing all the ones for us. I still got a request, but it doesn't look like I'm going to get it. It's for that 20. doesn't falls on deaf ears all the time.
2: Or a
0: lens of E. Oh, isn't it awful, eh? There you go, though, eh? Now, let's have a look. Let's see what we got tonight. We got some really good grooves for you tonight, cats. And Soul Flavours is up and running. But I have to tell you, cats, I won't be here next week because work takes precedence, doesn't it, Colette?
2: Exactly.
0: You've got to go out and earn your crust.
2: You have.
1: Hey? Or your crumb.
0: Yeah, even if it is curling up at both ends, but still, you know. Anyway, how are you, cats? Should we get on with the show, eh? What do you think, Paul? He's just saying to me, get on with it, eh? Get on with it. What do you think it is, eh? I tell you what. I wouldn't like to see. Hey, anyway, look, let's get on with it. How are you, cats? Eh? Here we go.

Cass S's, there goes Colette and there goes Paul. Bang the door behind you. They're away again next week, and the same as me, I think, to be honest with you, because I won't be here. Work takes precedence, Cass, indeed. You have to go out and earn a crust, as I said, even though it is curling up at the edges. But tonight, I'm all yours. It's soul flavours, and we're going to get the groove going for you cats and cat asses out there, yes.

just a reminder that this will be going out on a Saturday night from 10 o'clock till 1 o'clock in the morning. So if you miss this, cats, you can always jump on and get it again. Now, I hope my beautiful cousin in America's listening, young Melanie. I hope you're listening. If you are, hello. And any other cats and cat-esses, the brothers from another mother, the sisters from another mister, lay back, relax, do yourself a nice drink of your choice, and join me for Soul Flavours.

time is it? Just gone 8:05. As usual, the weather is beyond comprehension. Rain, wind, yes, and it's so true, isn't it? Hey, the only difference between rain in summer and winter is that in summer it's a little bit warmer. Oh, isn't it marvellous?

yes, that's three from Deborah Dems. 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Oh, yes. How are you, cats? Hey, a shout out there to Gloria. She's tuning in. How are you, hon? Isn't it damp out there? Hey, it's nearly June. What's going on? I tell you. I just don't know what's going on at all, I tell you. It's a weird, weird situation. It's always the same. Come late March, April, it's cracking the flags. I tell you, man. And then you'd have 3 weeks of glorious sunshine. And then, what happens? Oh, man. I tell you what, I'm getting my paddle boat out and my scuba stuff.

Deborah Debs again, hey? She's in there quick, isn't she?

0: Yes, that's Walter Beasley. Isn't it a lovely day? Oh, yes. Be even better if we had a bit of sunshine.
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0: Let's have a bit of Omar. Are you there, Omar? Hey? It's your turn, mate. Come on. A shout out for Jan there. She's doing other things. Flowers and books and whatnot. She's busy, girl. So all you cats and catters, catesses, get this.

Yes, that's Omar. Can we go out? You don't want to go out in this weather. Ah, yeah. Ain't no stopping us now. This is Nate James. Oh, the old Whispers track. New and improved, as they say. It's not bad. It's not bad at all. Ah, yeah.

yeah. That's Nate James. Ain't no stopping us now. Better believe it, cats. Cats S's. Ain't no stopping us now until 11 o'clock. Here on Vintage Radio, the beating heart of Birkenhead. And soul flavors.

taking care of business here on Soul Flavors. It's me, Anthony Pierce. 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Get it. This is Paprika, standing right here. 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All around the couch, save on them bills.

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That's Paprika Soul. And yes, standing right there. You know what? I just love the beat. Don't we all? Cool Million. Love the beat. Here on Vintage Radio.

0: well, what happened there, I just don't know. They have the habit of cutting out, you know, they get interested in something else and then they stop. I don't know. Oh, wasn't it awful?
1: I suppose you take me for...
0: You won't get this with Paprika. Come on, guys.

song, Paprika Soul Again. Too much love, baby. 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Hey, show the love, baby. Show the love.

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Ah, yeah, this is Vintage Radio, the beating heart of Birkenhead. And you're listening to me, Anthony Pearce, with soul flavors. Soul, as deep as you like.

Yeah. This is Incognito again. 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I'm just gone, man. I'm just gone. Step aside, cats.

carrying on with Incognito. This is the old Robert Palmer track. You are in my system. When that happens, you've got a bit of a job on your hands there. 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Never get it out.

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That's Bluey. The old Robert

Just coming up to 9:10 on this Monday, the 18th of May. Can you believe that? What? Where's it all going to? I think Mesa can sort us out here. Come on, Mesa, hey? High love, here on Soul Flavors.

0: Yes, that's Mesa Leek and A Higher Love. There definitely is a higher love out there, I can tell you that. Well, time just coming up. 9:15, indeed.
1: All right, you guys, settle down. With a little luck, they may never find out we're aboard. We can sleep here every night, mingle with the passengers during the day. Benny can slip us some food from the dining room. We'll have a ball. Okay, Spook, what was in that suitcase?
2: Currency, like various denominations, like money.
1: Like money? Wow, it is money! By the law of finders keepers, we are rich.

What's a big R? Say, what's a big idea chasing my worm? You're a cat, son. 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You're taking the food right out of my mouth. I don't go around chasing mice. Stand up, boy. You're tripping over your own feet. Now, you stay away from worms, and I'll stay away from mice. 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Keep that mouth flapping and do no listening. There's nothing worse than a blabbermouth cat. What are you doing? I say, what are you doing with a pump? Pumping for oil? You're crazy, boy. There's no oil in this ground. Stand up, son. You're falling all over yourself. There's no oil 500 miles of here. Geology of the ground's all wrong. Even if there was oil, you'd need a drill, not a tire pump. Now you're down again. You got to learn to stand on your own feet, boy. I may not always be around to help you. Boy's got a mouth like a cannon, always shooting it off. What kept you, son? I can't hold my breath forever. I'm not a fish. I gotta breathe air. My lungs crave air. You gotta think of things like that, boy. Little consideration for me. Oh, you're down again. Two nothings is nothing. That's mathematics, son. You can argue with me, but you can't argue with figures. Two half nothings is a whole nothing. And I know what I'm talking about.

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And don't forget, on WhatsApp, on 07421 44 1409. And we look forward to hearing from you.

Oh, isn't that just beautiful? That's a lovely track from a beautiful Ethiopian lady. And the track was called Abet Wubet by Gigi. Yes, beautiful. I'm going to go for a bit of jazz now, Kat. I'm just feeling that jazz mood, if you see what I mean. Yeah, yeah. And I'm going to give you some Lincoln at the Jazz Centre. Yes, Wynton Marsalis, no less, featuring Wayne Shorter. And this is a track that he wrote, Wayne Shorter. Yes or No.

Can I say that is the incredible Lincoln Jazz Orchestra featuring Wynton Marsalis and Wayne Shorter. Oh, let me just catch my breath. That is absolutely fantastic. Great stuff. And so you still have to keep your hand in with the jazz, even though it's a soul show. It's all linked. And I've said this ages ago, and I won't stop saying it, I'll say it again. It's like a big tree drawing on all the goodness in the ground, and all that goodness, minerals, water, goodness goes up into the roots, through the trunk, and out into various branches. Them branches could be soul, those branches could be jazz, those branches could be rock, reggae, soca, anything, and it all goes in. But it's all basically the same roots, the same branches, out into various things. So you cannot really separate them. Although you might have various likes, but it's all music, and if it's played well, it's a delight. Don't you agree?

0: starring those seven rollicking rescuers, the Anthill Mob, their courageous guard, Chugaboom, and that villain of villains, the Hooded Claw. Penelope Pitstop, heiress to a vast fortune, is in perpetual peril from her fortune-seeking guardian, Sylvester Sneakley, who, unknown to her, is really the Hooded Claw. But foiling this fiend's foul plots are Penelope's ever-present protectors, the Anthill Mob.
1: I'll get you, Penelope Pitstop.

Yes, Cats. I'm just going to let you know about a couple of gigs this week with yours truly. Yes, tomorrow night. Is it the 19th? The 19th already. Oh, isn't it ridiculous? Yes. Katonga, the Cuban, Latin, Brazilian groove band that I play with. We'll be in Fredericks on Hope Street, just next door to the Philharmonic pub. Not the hall, that's over the road. But we'll be there, Katonga. And we start at 8 o'clock. So be there, Cats. You won't be disappointed. You'll love it. It's a good groove and it's a lovely place. And they do food and they do drinks. All sorts of different weird concoctions, you know. But they're nice and it's a good place. And as I say, it's quite, you know, what do they call it? Nouveau. What's the word? I can't even think of it. You know, all modern and chic, cool. Until we get in there, that is. Yeah, of course. Yes. And then, on Wednesday, we'll be playing in Keith's. Well, I won't be, but Keith will be on. Be a good sax player there. Theo, his name is. He's depping for me. And he's a good lad. So if you can make it over there, I'll be out of town in deepest, darkest Wales. But some of the good things happening over there, get over there, Cats. There's loads of music. And of course, on the Sunday, there's the jazz, there's some groove jazz, Latin jazz in the Grapes, that little place on the corner of Roscoe Street and Knight Street. So get over there, Cats. And also, as I say, I won't be there tomorrow night, but up in Heswell, there's some trad jazz up at the Black Horse in Heswell, Lower Heswell, School Lane. So they're all there for you, whatever you fancy. Hey? Yes. This is Soul Flavours. And you're listening to me, Anthony Pears. Hope you're more relaxed now, Catsy. It's been a bit wild, hasn't it? It's wild out there. It's been raining all day. I don't know what's going on. Isn't it awful? I tell you. I don't know. Anyway, you just got to try and get on with it, haven't you? Hey? And wait until, summer comes. Is it summer? Hey? Oh, I don't know. Oh, isn't it awful? Anyway, onward, ever onward.

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13: This is High Love, going back a bit, but beautiful all the same.

0: Ma'am, he says you yelled at him again.
1: I yell. I just used the volume God gave me. He keep acting grown, but still on my Wi-Fi.
0: Man, whatever.
1: He can move out when he learn how to move up.
0: All right, let's keep the peace today.
1: Don't trip. Only thing lower than them grades is
2: your... Boy, you out here writing tickets like you own the place?
3: Just doing my job, ma'am.
2: Son, you look like a rent-a-cop that got left on layaway.
3: That's cold, ma'am.
2: Cold? Baby, that's a light breeze.
4: Son, you out here trying to look tough, but you built like a refrigerator with arms. Don't puff your chest at me.
0: Ma'am.
4: Don't ma'am me. You got them baby cheeks and thinking you intimidating. Boy, I've been...
5: Now listen here, big man. You knocked on my door like you paying the mortgage. You don't pay no bills here, do you?
3: No, ma'am.
5: Then quit knocking like the IRS, all right?
3: Yes, ma'am.
5: And why your vest so tight? You look like a can of busted biscuits. Go on, take a deep breath before you pop a seam. I ain't passing.
4: You ain't riding me no ticket, baby. I've been driving longer than you've been alive.
0: Ma'am, you were going 40 in a 25.
4: And you were born slow, so what's your excuse?
6: Ma'am, go ahead and tell them what you just told me.
2: I said, son, them shoes look like they lost a custody battle for your ankles.
6: Oh, come on.
2: That hoodie, it's hanging on for dear life like a hairline at 25. Boy, get a mirror.
6: Yo.
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0: 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And that concludes our soul classics for tonight. 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

yes, yes, indeed. Oh, it's just gone, 25 to 11. Doesn't time fly when you're having fun? Going to slow it down now, cats. This is Patty Austin. Absolutely marvellous. How can I be sure? Do you remember the old David Cassidy one? This is beautiful. Here on Soul Flavours and Vintage Radio.

yes. 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Sounds like a jet coming in here. What's going on? Oh, wasn't it awful? Yes, that was. That was. Well, I'll play the next one and then tell you who it was. I'll tell you now. Yes. Oh, Phil Perry. Why? That's what happens when I miss the bus. Every time I go, why? Or the sugar bowl falls on my foot. Why? Or I walk into the wall. Why? Oh, isn't it awful? Let's carry on, cats. We've got 15 minutes left. And it makes all the difference. It really does. Here's a great track. This is him again. Our Phil. Pretty Lady. Oh. Hope you cats are settled down and just relaxing to have a sound, nice sleep, indeed, with soul flavors. A shout out for Marlene, who's listening in. Hope you're relaxed and chilled again.

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Phil Perry and Pretty Lady. Not long to go now. It sounds as though I'm in a 747 somewhere, up high and above. It's weird, isn't it? Hey? 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But apart from that, Mr. Lincoln, let me just get this going and I'll be with you right away.

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Ha! 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Here we go. Let's go. Well, it's raining outside. It's going to stop. 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

0: 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That roaring 747, I thought it was a helicopter outside, but apparently it's the central heating here. It's bubbling and roaring, but I've turned it off and it seems to have gone quiet. Don't they say the quiet before the storm? I'm well past my time. I need to go now. I'm going to get out of here before the whole building blows up. I'm out of here. Take care, cats. Thank you very much. And it's been my pleasure to play with all this stuff for you tonight. Take care. I won't be here next week, but I'll see you the week after.
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